0: be happy. Put a smile on your face. Don't bring everybody down like this. Don't worry. It will soon pass, whatever it is. Don't worry, be happy.
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1: 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It really meant a lot to me. You mean a lot to me.
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2: 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You don't know it from the start. 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